0: 15 at the Kennedy Middle. Looks like it's C for BA037. Four for 10.
1: Roger for none off.

0: 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I'll be all set with my tenant. 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
0: Roger, maybe 22 for a minute. Triple four, I'll head over there.
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0: 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It'll be for the 69-year-old male being combative, throwing things and hitting the staff. 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
1: Five six.
0: EMS four.

0: 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It is picking up farming and still there.
1: 16 responding 2155.
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0: 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We made contact with a party on scene, sees he has wounds on his arm.
1: CMS-4, can you repeat?
0: We made contact with a party on scene with the male party. The party thinks he's just sleeping and sees he has wounds on his arm.
2: Roger.
0: Roger, 16, and it sounds like the party may be leaving. That's with the male party.
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0: station's conscious and alert. 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
4: Third party caller or the individual who's sleeping?

0: So the original caller was CHR. We made contact with a Harry DeWitt who lives there, and it was a roommate that was living there with him. It looks like per EMS on scene, though, the patient is conscious and alert.
1: For an EMS.
2: Perfect.

0: Right. Uh-huh.
1: I mean 18 with that vehicle at exit 46 by Route 5.

0: I filed one canceled. Looks like it expired back in 2023 on a 2000 Volkswagen New Beetle color white to Luis Aguilar out of Hamden, Connecticut.
1: Received. I'll have it on a blue Chevrolet Cruze and I'll have it in when you're ready. One, Papa Bravo 5, Sierra Golf 9, Delta 71, 08977.

0: or 93. Back to a revoked plate out of Connecticut on a 2013 Chevy Cruze color blue to a Philip Brown out of Middletown, Connecticut.
1: Roger.

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0: 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Complaint, 7 Garden Street, 7 Garden Street off of New King. For a 14-year-old daughter out of control, just ran out of the house. Turn to the specific location.
1: For 75, I can hear that way, that's what he's thinking.

0: parties are on foot on New King heading towards Pearl Street. Daughter is heading southbound on the Pearl Street now. She is a white female, blonde hair, animal print tank top with sweatpants.
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1: 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When was the last direction I traveled with a female juvenile?
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1: Okay, for Springfield PD, you checked the area, 7 Garden Street, 7 Garden Street and the surrounding area. Springfield has a file 6 entered on a last name of Grayson, first name Nunez, 4-16-2011. According to the complaint, the mom was last seen in that area, no time frame. Described as a Hispanic male, black and green Adidas sweater, black and white North Face shirt, denim jeans, and black and white Jordans. According to the mother, he may have gotten in some type of altercation with another male. Springfield would like to check the area and call back either way.
0: Roger.

296, further information. Mother called back stating the altercation occurred an hour ago. And at 7 Garden Street, I believe.

0: Your turn, Jeff.
1: Perimeter, we have sixes, some follow-ups, some hang-ups, trespass, 18 persons.
0: Sports on fire, we were just there for the daughter and the mother.

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Just an FYI.

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0: 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Tomo is 237.
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1: Number 222 follows up. 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

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Chevy Impala, white four-door. -1.

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Called in by the alarm company indicating general fire zone 1 came in at 0333. Timeout is 0337.

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0: You were 3-5.
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0: Roger. 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

0: 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The 911 hang up number 6 Dover Road, 6 Dover off of Fremont. Upon callback, stated accidental, no emergency.
1: Roger.
0: Line 710, please.
2: I'll take the 10.
0: Very good, 10-02. Line 7, this is.

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0: Morning, Medic 3 standing on ALS, still 1400.
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dispatch to Thompsonville for a hazmat at Chipotle Mexican Grill, 7 Hazard Ave. Employees stating they smell of gas inside and outside of the building. They are evacuating the building as well. 7 out is 656.

0: and you and 3-4, take a 15 at Acapulco's 61 Palumba, zone 2, rear kitchen.
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1: 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Squad 21 responding. Squad responding, 267. And signal 50 for Thompsonville.
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1: 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It's Chipotle and Mexican Grill. Sun Hazard Ave for a smell of gas inside and outside with the employees evacuating at 658.
4: Shaker by Davis. I have somebody on an open line that said, let me out of this car and now saying, get away from me. I can hear traffic in the background.

0: 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I can still hear the traffic.
1: Squad 21 is on scene. We'll be investigating. 21 Alpha will be command.
2: 21 Alpha in command, on scene. 701.

0: he knew that they helped him, so he's been picked up.
1: Dispatch to Chipotle Command.

0: dispatch, go ahead. 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
1: 4-6, put me on with 384. I don't have my comms on me, though.
0: This is negative. We do not need an ambulance at this time.
2: Your ambulance is 1538, heading out to that 6.
3: Wait for the chief and the now passenger for Juliet with the Sierra 67. Juliet with the Sierra 67, yes.
4: The male half is still an open line. He's in a car with an unknown female that may have picked him up.

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0: 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O Oscar. S Sierra. H Hotel. A Alpha. I India. 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F Foxtrot. O Oscar. S Sierra. T Tango. E Echo. 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
0: Yeah, I have Danielle Courtney Gonzalez for 3091.
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2: 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For any 16 info out of New York.

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1: 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Come in, squad. You can terminate command, we'll be clear. Command terminated and clear. 717.
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1: Affirmative, you can cancel.
0: Roger, thank you.
2: Thank you, Douglas.

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0: Ver. 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
1: Have you?

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It is not burning anything.

0: 三四。
1: When asked if there was an emergency, they stated they were not sure, hung up on us. Comes back to a 4 in Lockwood.
2: Okay.

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10, take a signal for in the area of 221 Shaker Road. 221 Shaker crosses Davis Ave and Bacon Road for a car that smashed in the guardrail of third-party caller at the time.

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0: Voilà, j'ouvre ma canne un peu.
1: Unit 4 of us. It's right opposite Shady Oak Drive. It's going to be a single car. Connecticut registration, B-Boy W. William 28143. B.W. 28143. A report of any other vehicles. This does not appear to have occurred here. It's passenger side, front end damage significant. It looks like he came from another location.

0: emergency. I'm on Ferry Street right now.
1: I'll put it out on the hotline and when location.

0: dispatching unit 4, the call taker is saying that our caller heard the car smash the guardrail.
1: I have an OLN for the sheet. Connecticut 079-954-128. 079-954-128. Last name Morales. Also, if we have a Spanish speaking officer, have them respond, please.
0: Four, five, six. All right. When you're clear of that, if you can respond. It's going to. Area 221 Shaker Road.

0: 7 will also be heading out there from roll call with 474 temporarily.
1: Hey, Roger.

0: This district includes Hampton to the south.
1: I'm sorry, you asked.
0: You can clear the 10, it's in the south.
1: Better 10-10, you're clear.
2: Car 1, all other units are clear. 10-4 holding, squad 1 and car 1, all other units are clear.

0: Being service versus under.
1: Good morning.
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0: You have a witness on this, correct?
1: Heard it. We have their number.
0: Hey, Roger. You just put that on the sheet, please. We greatly appreciate it.
1: The Unit 4 Heavy Run is the RO, both the vehicle and he are both valid. Negative 456 should be en route.

0: Of course.
1: Yes, please.
2: Repeat that come up.

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It was called into EFD. Your timeout, T-38.

0: Dispatch 521 is on scene. 139 to Buffalo. We're assigning a smoker fire. We'll be investigating. C9 will be command. We're going to operate at channel 5.
1: Roger, units responding will be operating on channel 5. C9 in command. 1 story, not combustible. Nothing showing fire smoke. 843.

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0: Do you have any key holder information for this unit?
1: We will check.

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1: Roger, we're on the phone with the possible key holders. Say bye.

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1: Good.
0: Just spoke with the key holder. They are reaching out to a new tenant that is entering into that building shortly. See if they can have somebody respond out there as soon as possible. We'll update you with further information ASAP.
1: Received, thank you.

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1: Right.

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1: Dash 921.

The roamer in the area of Riverdale and Pearl. 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When you're clear of that one, highway has another one, Burgess and Windsor Street. 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
1: One command, active deck fire.
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What's

0: Memorial Point Command. Fire's out at this time. You have the ET continue non-emergency, and he has notified the fire marshal.
1: 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Hey, statebound, 942.
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0: Park, check 22 Woodside Park, 22 Woodside Park, cross the post road and the dead end. Enfield Food Shelf was attempting to deliver food there to Barbara, and she did not come to the door, and they saw a lot of flies in the window. Last had a hang up on the 18th.
1: Copy. 492 copies.

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0: Hello. And 10-07, you can disregard.

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1: Yeah, give my apologies. 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

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Harassment, 10 Belmont Ave, 10 Belmont classified in Warner. Or she's ex harassing her via phone calls.

0: Здорово. Vacant westbound on Shaker for the white Camry that's all over the road. Please on the sheet.
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0: Roger, thank you.

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1: Call the 36 Enfield Terrace, 36 Enfield Terrace for the 53-year-old male. 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
2: Enfield Terrace, 36 Enfield Terrace for a 53-year-old male. 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Time out, 11:20.

North Department of the Borough 20. Delta Puma through in the area of the chain wires down. Robert Department of the Borough 20. Elbow Source through in the area of the chain wires down. Is that mentioned?

0: 10, car 39 responding.
1: Robert Department is Barrage Point. Tell us where the photo in the area building is going to be in where it's down. Car 139 responding.
0: That was car 39.

Yeah, truck 238 responding. Truck 23 responding. Responding.

0: and car 39 is on scene. Had a large shooting down across the road with primaries, I believe. I'll be command investigating. He started CPW with road closure signs. Amelia, Ellsworth, Allen, and Ellsworth.
1: Elm Street, two cars, Prius and a Civic.
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0: Again, I'm unable to get a closest house number, but it's going to be 18 people 499. Closest call I can get to.
1: Loud and clear.
2: Loud and clear.

0: also notify Eversource to the poles immediately affected have transformers on.
1: One Ellsworth, Charger.

tires. 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Roger.

0: And truck 238 on scene.
1: Bravo, come in. It appears that there may be a fire starting from the down power line. Can you contact Eversource and see if they can shut the power off to the grid in the area so they can get here?
0: No negative.

standby. Up here to this number one Ellsworth, see if you cut through the yard. 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I don't know if they have a generator or not.

0: 10-4. 10-47. 313 private corporal in front of Stop and Shop.
1: There's a female in a wheelchair. Called in by some concerned citizens. They're going to be standing by. There's a real 41 responding. 313 private corporal in Stop and Shop. 10-14.

0: Robert, coming in from here.
1: Command's on.
0: Everest Service on the phone. I just want to confirm that you want to be introduced to the grid. They're saying it's going to put a lot of people out of power and that there's no place to be threat, so they're hesitant to do so.
1: Command, what's up?
2: That's fine. Did it happen in your DGA?
0: No, you can see that, but confirming you do want the grid shut down.
2: My thought was just to keep the fire from getting any bigger. There's no life hazard, so if they don't want to shut the grid down, that's on them. If it gets worse, I can contact you back.

Just take a 10. He's being argumentative with the dispatcher about how long it's taking to respond.

0: vehicle was stolen four times.
1: Command, Bravo, come in. Put a hold to Bravo consignment and scene. This is warehouse point. We stand by for EverSource. Just send them over to my spot. I'm going to have to take off in a few minutes. They can take my position.

Ave, 42 Park Ave, one of the RRM drivers just took out some formerly low-hanging communication wires.

Dispatch, down to the village, still alarm. Respond to the area, 42 Park Ave. 42 Park Ave. Also, 35 in Summer. Bernard RM took out a low-hanging wire. Should be a comm wire. Down on the driveway, 1222 10 mil.

0: fire, please set it this way.
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and FP6. 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

0: 10, kind of as a 911 hang up, one Dartmoor off Mayfield Drive. Mom panicked. She thought her son was choking. He was not. He was fine and hung up on us.
1: 4 minutes, your copy.

0: Oxford, Charlie 11, 603 Farmington Avenue, Corporate Charlie 1 for the unconscious female at Oxford Fire Station. Female Oxford Fire Station. Father, emergency.
1: I do not have a service. Training. Question for the name of the country. She's allergic to the psychic.
0: Time is up, Andre.
2: Before that call.
3: Squadron of discretion. Squadron! Thanks. Notify the communication company. They're flat wires. Hold the house. They got ripped down. Closest call number is 3113.
2: Roger, 3113.
3: Squadron.

Roger, you've been notified. Very good, thank you.

0: Do you have the caller's number? This is not the correct address.
1: Affirmative, it's going to be 959-205-6707.
2: Vehicle, vehicle this morning, very possible, tons of people for the vehicle. 14 was like, vehicle.

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1: Good.
0: Correction on the address, our apologies. It's Dartmouth Street. 1 Dartmouth Street, off of Route 5.
1: Roger. I'll be on my way.
2: Thank you.
1: It's from your district.
3: Okay, from Pleasant College.

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0: 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You're responding 1351.
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1: 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Roger, were you able to get fuel?
2: Yes, Roger.
1: Okay. Thank you.
2: You just have to leave it on the magnet for a while.
1: Alright. It's just kicked on, but the diesel flag wasn't working either, so I just wanted to make sure.

0: 678 Green Valley Drive, 78 Green Valley, cross with Pearl and Laurel Park. An 8-year-old named Ryan was outside with a knife running around. Believes he may have put it down.
1: Three to four, copy.
2: 7-4, copy.

474, just be advised. 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

0: pretty far. It looks like he may have him on camera, and he may be swinging something, maybe a bat or a large object.
1: Come on, tree now.
0: Should be right in front of his house. It looks like it's a beige house next to the blue and white one.
1: What is that, 78?
0: That's from it. He just threw whatever he had into the middle of the street.

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Well.

0: 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Respond to the Corporation for Public Management, 1654 King Street, 1654 King Street. It's going to be for a 26-year-old male, possible allergic reaction, hot response, 1450.
1: Medic 5.
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0: dispatch, Mike 5. Medic 5, taking one patient, ALS, down Hartford Hospital.
1: Sergeant Burke, 15 on 8.

0: the Parkway Pavilion. It'll be for an Elliot Bell who called stating he was having an emergency. We made contact with staff who was going to check on him, unaware of any issues.
1: See.
0: Number for the shift, sir? Right about.

0: 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I have visual activation, no audible or conscious projection.
1: Your arrival. 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

Roger, 15, 27.

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0: the annunciator is saying that there's trouble basement A-way.
1: Okay, we'll go check that. But the head in question is cleared. Their maintenance is going to notify the alarm company or their fire company to come out tomorrow and take a look at it. But I did advise them that if it goes off again, they're going to have to come out now.
0: Yes, 10-4. Still, right now it's showing system trouble, which it did not show initially when we got here, but it's showing the basement A-wing trouble.
1: Yeah, I wasn't there when I got here either. I'm going down with maintenance to check that.
0: 10-4.

0: been holding other than the basement trouble.
1: Yeah, I'm going to check that now. I don't anticipate a problem, Donnie.

0: backing down.
1: Echo,
0: back 1336. We're going to please come in. Okay, we're under control, so hold the first engine. And 10 from command.
1: 10 is answered.
0: Yeah, there's no problem down here, Steve. We're here stripping the floors earlier today. There's a chemical that anything to do with that. But they'll have the company check it tomorrow when they come out.
1: Hey, South Florida, what are you saying? I guess they were here earlier today.
0: Last week, I'm sorry.
1: They were here last week, but I don't know. It says we did not have a system trouble until after we hit system silence, and then it came up with the day anyway. But go have a check.
0: Yeah, available.

0: Suffolk Blue Base and Suffolk Fire, respond to the 1500 block of South Grand Street, trying to see Grammy London. Excuse me for one of the vehicle accidents and injury. Again, looking for Suffolk Fire to respond to the 1500 block of South Grand for two car and one vehicle accident and injury. 10 on 1540.
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Car 5 on here. That's perfect.

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1: George Smith.
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1: Roger, all parties are removed.

0: 1683, now coming up to 16th Hills, watch traffic.
1: Roger that.
0: This is just with the southbound traffic. We're going to leave the southbound lane with the northbound.
1: Great.

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1: Firefighter Dow from engine 2, you can let southbound traffic through slowly. Copy that.

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1: Hasn't arrived yet, UC3.
0: Command received, thank you.
1: Arrival on Steve, on the city.

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1: Give me 60 with a hurry. Elevation probe by 190, stop probe by Hathaway, Connecticut, V Bravo, V Delta, 61428, BD, 61428.

0: dispatch from command.
1: George, ma'am.
0: We're going to return the squad and put it back in service. We're going to hold engine 2 and engine 3 in the UC for now.
1: Riders, return the squad, holding the other.
2: Is that Windsor Los Angeles clear at the UC? We'll be trying to get through.
0: I think we're going to leave things closed down for now until we get the records in here.
2: Three, you can be advised, I have a resident who lives right past you. Do you want me to have him go all the way around?
0: Roger that.

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1: An OPI in the area of 15 Beach Road. You'd be looking for a Mazda versus a Honda SUV. An OPI.
0: Perfect.

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Patterson.

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1: So it's regular one day for sheets.
2: Go ahead.
1: Last name is going to be Delta, Romeo, Alpha, Delta, Kilo, India, November. 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
1: 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Are you able to change the location to South Road by Beach?
2: 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I'll do that.
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0: Avenger Lock Fire. You'll be headed back out to the middle school, 7 Center Street, for another fire alarm. Same zone. Timeout is 1643.
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0: One of my officers is in contact with the staff there, so they're going to head on over and also contact you on those.
1: Okay, thank you.

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Rockspace 11 arrival. 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

0: Monitor Cafe Kitchen. 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
1: Yeah, affirmative. 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

0: 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Right. Under control. Holding the first engine. 10-4.
1: Sergeant, I'm sorry about it.
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0: afternoon, 493 OB in Riverview, 25 Lincoln, 202, sir.
1: Wait, ma'am. Red. Knox box secure. The personnel have contacted their alarm company. They're en route. The system here is going to remain in alarm. They will notify you when they start working on it. All window locks is clear. Command is terminated.

I'll have one and give you. Mike Alpha Romeo Tango India November. My apologies, that's his first name. Last name is William. Whiskey India Lima Lima India Alpha Mike. Middle initials D. He'll be 12/18/2003 Mass. Mm-hmm.

Dispatch, you had your roll monitors running 163 Oldfield Farms, 163 Oldfield Farms. The caller reporting smelling natural gas from the stove. 1703.

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2: 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Please advise dry engine flight.

0: Sky Command.
1: All involved vehicles have been removed. The PD guy has been applied. All firing will be destroyed and terminated.
2: Copy status.

0: dispatch has a 6 arrival, Wolf Hill Farms. You got checked. Can you come in?
1: Hazard 6, you're on scene, out checking, assuming command at 1307.

0: Really? Yeah. Especially the fighting in the lobby for online harassment. 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
0: Out of that.
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0: can you stop at 22 Camp Ave to speak to your complainant regarding the stolen purse? Please state they found it.
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1: Pulled into the parking lot of Benfield Liquor and Wine. Can I get Bravo Lima 48904?
2: Oh, Lima 48904.

Collision owned by Palumbo, be stopped on Palumbo by the dealership, Swift Connecticut, 569 Uniform Bravo Alpha, 569 UVA.

0: Three. Ten oh five to ten. 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
1: Kind of out of base. Looking at primary, is that, and you can just mark me right.
2: A3 copy, thank you, sir.

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1: Roger.
0: Go ahead.
1: If you can take the 6-4, it occurred at the San Francisco Tacos and More at 117 Hazard Ave. Your caller is now home at 3 Camelot Drive. He stated that there was a road rage incident that happened in that parking lot. It turned into a verbal, and then he got pepper sprayed. He did deny medical detention.

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Violation Shaker by Taylor, please stop the line Shaker closer to Bacon with mass 4Y Yankee XX Ray C Charlie 41 4YX C 41 mass.

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0: 3 is a 10. If you could take a check, welfare, 82 Pearl Street, unit number 2, it'd be for Patrick McNeely. The caller was concerned because he made concerning statements about people watching him.
1: Cool. Is there a copy?

0: 回事？这个 medic calls for 你好。
1: Engineer Tom Feeney, three brake residents are letting up the showing. At this time, Engineer Tsuma command, switching over to 5 round 1 upon arrival.
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1: Three. 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
0: 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United 10276 conditions, please.
1: Three, 10-4. Four, 10-4.

0: 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Caregiver needs assistance getting patient off the Hoyer as the battery has died. 1857.
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Feels like passing out. Call on the department. Rockville Medic, 66, Kingsbury Ave. Cross Street Hartford Turnpike. 42-year-old female, Northlight. Feels like

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1: Yeah, for.
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1: 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Four 93, code 3 is fine for now.
0: Four 44, I'm showing suspended for insurance compliance.

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0: 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Or it's kind of a BPC in the area.
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2: The RO.

Engine 1, that's 2 for Front Street in the parking garage. Cross streets are Front Street Crossing and Prospect Street for the man in the garage, unclothed, down on the ground. He's currently with Yukon Police. Be on fire dispatch.

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0: pressures.
1: 473 to 10, if you could take a check welfare, 43 Harford Ave. The father's concerned about his 4-year-old daughter, Janaya, stating he hasn't been able to see or speak to her because mom is not allowing it.
2: Sorry, I'm coming from Wayne with this year.
0: That way.
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0: Triple 4, I'm clear, something's possible to have it.

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1: Roger.

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Her son, 1642.

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by Route 5 anonymous caller stating that a possible a white SUV with dark plates passed him on the right at a high rate of speed continuing down North Main and is requesting the area be checked for unsafe driving.

Six report, sir. In the area of 23 Beach Road, the caller reports someone possibly posing as an Eversource staff and heading towards Middle.